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11: From the Sky News Centre at 6. The Prime Minister is reportedly prepared to fight any challenge to his leadership. The Sun says Sir Keir Starmer's been calling his supporters over the weekend after Andy Burnham confirmed he'd stand if a contest is triggered. Authorities say at least 12 people have been shot and wounded near an annual community festival in Ohio in the US. Police in the city of Toledo say a search for the perpetrators is still underway. The victims' ages range between 16 and 61, and two are in a critical condition. Joe Heffernan is the deputy police chief in Toledo.
12: It appears as though there was at least two shooters. I think they were probably shooting at each other. What ended up happening was 12 people were struck with bullets. That's what we have right now.
11: Today marks the 100th day of the conflict between the US and Iran. Although a ceasefire is technically still in place, Tehran's accused America of breaking that, while President Trump says Iran's not agreeing to his peace terms. The leaders of France, Ukraine and Germany are meeting Sir Keir Starmer at number 10 later. They'll discuss ongoing support for Volodymyr Zelensky's war against Russia, a day after a Ukrainian drone attack on St. Petersburg. Scotland received a big confidence boost ahead of the World Cup as they thumped Bolivia 4-0 in their final warm-up match. All four goals came in the first half, with new Rangers signing Lawrence Shankland opening the scoring in New Jersey. Manager Steve Clarke says it was a pleasing performance.
13: We worked a little bit this week on the shape of the team. 4-4-2 is a system that we've only recently gone towards with the two strikers. There's still a bit of work to be done. Some good moments today, but obviously some moments as well that I can see where we can do a little bit better.
11: And England began their World Cup warm-up matches with a 1-0 win over New Zealand. Thomas Tuchel played two separate 11s in each half in the heat in Tampa. England are in action again on Wednesday in a friendly against Costa Rica. That's the latest. I'm Jenny Barsby.
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0: Breakfast with Rob and Lumi, giving you the best bits of the week.
1: Oh, I can't find it. I can't find it.
0: What have you lost?
2: Your romance.
0: Unbelievable.
2: Luckily, there's a new dating app that might help you.
0: I don't know. Oh, great.
2: That's right,
0: I have a trauma response to this music.
2: We dig this out any time that we're talking about romance and Naomi Gilded, which is it's a strange two words together, really.
0: Yeah, because they don't really go together.
2: Not having a so just a quick update. You had a date and it was going really well, wasn't it?
0: Yeah, well, I dated a couple of people at the beginning of the year. I went on a fair few dates. Things were going well. Then I got dumped over text about a month ago. Oh, twice actually. Yeah, once in March. Yeah. And then again in
2: May.
0: After
2: you broke your leg.
0: After I broke my ankle.
2: Which is a bit harsh. You could have waited for you to be out.
0: Yeah, but then
2: boot.
0: At the same time, you know, you'd be waiting for ages if you're not interested, and you're not interested, are you? Anyway, whatever, I've gone over it.
2: Sounds like it. Sounds like you're absolutely fine.
0: Anyway, you want to talk about it?
2: So there's a new... unfortunately, it's not something that they've brought out over here yet. It was a new dating app where apparently they've worked out that singles, one of the issues is actually you are being able to afford to go to the date. So this app is giving people a $500 fuel card.
0: Ooh!
2: So that you've definitely got the fuel to get to the date.
0: Oh, I think we could definitely do this over here because it's getting pricey, isn't it?
2: But do you think the petrol's the problem?
0: No.
2: If only petrol was the problem.
0: If petrol was the problem,
2: I'd give you a tenner.
0: We'd be fine.
2: Anyway.
0: I mean, the main problem at the moment is the foot.
2: Yeah. You know, you think?
0: Yes.
2: Oh, no, it is.
0: So I'm not going to any dates because I'm not turning up to dates on some crutches.
2: See, I kind of thought that you could use it as like a guilt trip. Yeah.
0: Feel bad for me. You can't dump me.
2: Yeah, no, you can't. Because I'm... And you're going to have to help me back into my car. Do you mind putting my crutches in the boot? Yeah, don't mind the scooter I've bought. That's just for when my knee, when my arms hurt. I don't think you can wait.
0: No, I think I'll wait a little bit.
2: You'll wait a bit longer. All right, fair.
0: A little bit longer.
2: Let us know when you're ready,
0: and
2: we'll be
0: fine. Maybe when I'm down to one crutch, then we go for
2: it. It's a nice idea.
0: Yeah.
2: Right, let us know, and we'll be ready for you.
0: Thank you.
2: Okay.
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10: A228 Maidstone Road, Colts Hill, closed in both directions from Alders Road till the to 3rd Avenue till the 8th of June, i.e. tomorrow afternoon. Somerset Road, the A292 in Ashford, closed in both directions from the A28 to New Street. Another week of closure there. On the trains today, you're going to have to get a bus instead on South Eastern between Tunbridge Wells and Hastings.
5: 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Kent Traffic and Travel.
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11: Reports suggest the Prime Minister will fight any leadership bid if a contest is triggered. The Sun says Sir Keir Starmer has been calling his supporters over the weekend in a bid to drum up support. But Sky's Alexandra Rogers says she's spoken to one politician who doesn't think the PM can win against the Greater Manchester Mayor.
12: A Labour MP who doesn't support either of these men, actually, says that Number 10 is living in an alternative universe if they think that Keir Starmer can beat Andy Burnham. We know that more than 100 Labour MPs are still calling on him to go.
11: A dispersal order is in place in Ramsgate to deter antisocial behaviour. It covers the seafront and some parts of the town and runs until 10 tonight. Officers can move people along and arrest anyone who returns after being dispersed. Police are investigating after a seagull was allegedly shot and killed in Broadstairs. The bird was found in Piermont Park on Tuesday and believed to have been hit by either a BB gun or a slingshot. The force is urging anyone with information to come forward. A carved wooden throne is going to be unveiled later in memory of a little girl from Kent who died from a brain tumour. Sophia LeBrun Healy was diagnosed of a rare and aggressive form of brain cancer in November 2023 and passed away at home last March. The seven-year-old's friends have helped to raise thousands of pounds for the sculpture on the riverfront in Halling. Sophia's mum Alice has told us what's on it.
13: We wrote down a list of all of the animals and plants and sea life that Sophia really loved and that meant something to our community in terms of connections that teachers had, friends, family with Sophia. And we put that into the throne and onto the thrones.
11: There'll be a parade through the village before an unveiling at lunchtime. Tributes have been paid to a popular pub landlord who's passed away after a short illness at the age of 65. Peter Jenkins had run the Alexandra in Chatham since 2019. He was known locally as Peter the Piper for his skills on the bagpipe. And England began their World Cup warm-up matches with a 1-0 win over New Zealand. Boss Thomas Tuchel played two separate sides in each half in Florida. That's the latest. Next updates at 9.
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6: Kent weather.
11: A mostly cloudy day across the county with some sunny spells. Highs of 20 in Sevenoaks, 17 in Deal.
15: 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Kent weather.
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7: 821's got some temporary lights. It affects things in both directions between Lamberhurst and the Blue Boys roundabout at Kipping's Crossing. Expect delays there again today. Should be done and out of the way by tomorrow, fingers crossed. Broadstairs, Westwood Road, has temporary lights affecting things in both directions. That's between Northwood Road and Poorhole Lane, and buses are running instead of trains on Southeastern today between Canterbury West and Ramsgate and Canterbury West and Ashford International.
4: 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Kent Traffic and Travel. 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

0: Niles Barkley, Crazy. That is a great song. It's KMFM. That's what we do. Kent's biggest hits. That's what we play. We do your shouts. I was mentioning unsung heroes earlier on. And Michael in Tunbridge has been in touch. Good morning, Michael. He says, if you're doing shout outs this morning for unsung heroes, could you please do a shout out for all the people with epilepsy? They don't get enough recognition for their everyday bravery. Give a shout and just say, stay strong. Absolutely, Michael, that's lovely. Thank you very much for getting in touch. If you want to get in touch, if you're an unsung hero, I'd love to hear from you. Why not? 01-227-786-106. On WhatsApp, say hi, that's the number. Leave a voice note if you fancy. We would love that. Coming up, Somber. We're going to play Marshmallow and Bastille's Happier. And we've got some flowers for you as well. Look at that. It's not even your birthday.
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1: I know you moved on to someone new. 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

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And every once in a while, I start texting, write a paragraph, but then I delete the message. 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They say that things fall apart. 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Love is just a tool to remind.

0: Presley at KMFM. More tunes like that from 10 o'clock this morning. An hour of pop anthems coming up for you, which I'm very much looking forward to. World Cup's on the way, of course. We like a sing song when the World Cup comes along, except we won't really technically be allowed to sing this anymore. Apparently, though, according to the King Richard III Visitor Centre in Leicester, the scholars there, the boffins there, have said, actually, those lions, in the position that they're in, are not lions from history. They might be called lions now, but actually, they're leopards. They've got three leopards. We got three leopards on our shirt, everybody. That's what they are. The song doesn't work quite as well. Maybe they'll do a new version. I mean, they've got to change it anyway because it's 60 years of hurt now and not 30 years of hurt. So they're changing the hurt. Maybe they got to change the shirts as well. And who knows? Maybe at this World Cup, the terrace will be filled with people in leopard print, all looking like Shania Twain.
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7: 8256 in Broadstairs. Westwood Road has temporary lights between Northwood Road and Porthole Lane. Slow at times. Seven Oaks temporary lights at Suffolk Way in both directions at Buckhurst Lane. On the trains, Southeastern have buses running instead of trains between Canterbury West and Ramsgate and Canterbury West and Ashford International.
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9: Traffic and travel.
10: Broadstairs Road, the 8255 in Broadstairs. Closed in both directions. Automate work there from Green Lane to the Charles Dickens School. Colts Hill, the 8228 Maidstone Road. Closed in both directions. Automate work there as well from Alders Road to the 3rd Avenue. Ashford, Somerset Road, the 8292. And that's closed between the 828 North Street through to New Street as well for gas main work. If you've got any updates for us, do give us a call. 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

Genius, release me. It's KMFM, Kent Radio Station. It's Gary with you with an hour of pop anthems. Big up to Marie, who was at the Emirates Stadium last night to see Boyzone's big final farewell. I mean, I know they did say that in 2019 and they're back

0: It had exactly the same beat, didn't it, as Missing by Everything But The Girl. Exactly the same drums on it. What a tune, though. Talk about make you feel good. No Mercy, Where'd You Go? Playing on Pop Anthems. That's what it's all about here. 90s and noughties every day between 10 and 11. This is Gary with the tunes for a Sunday morning. And I've got to do a shout out to some people. Not everyone's going to the beach today, not surprisingly. But I'll tell you who is. Molly, Claudia and Iolanthe from Dover Grammar School for Girls. The reason they're going is they're doing a sponsored litter pick down at the beach today. So if you see some people walking along in high vis with those grabber things, you know where you pull the little trigger and it closes the little claw on the end. The girls are all decked out. And they are raising money for charity. So good on the girls there. Hope you have a good day. And go and grab that rubbish and get it in that bag. What are you up to? It's a little bit different. We'd love to hear 01227 786 106 on WhatsApp. Get in touch. We'd love to hear from you. On the way, music from The Wanted and Kevin Little. Turn Me On plays next.
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2: Traffic and travel.
0: Somerset Road, the A292 in Ashford, closed in both directions for gas main work between the A28 North Street and New Street. Eurotunnel, a wait of up to an hour for passenger services at Folkestone right now. And Southeastern are running buses because of engineering work between Tunbridge Wells and Hastings today. If you've got any updates for us, 01227 786 106.
1: 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Kent Traffic and Travel.
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0: 20 years old this year, that song. No, I'll pretend I didn't say that. His kids now, Luke Pritchard from The Kooks, his kids are now into music as well. And if you want to see the originals, The Kooks playing Margate's Dreamland on the 1st of August, that's going to be a great gig. Right, on the way, music from the All Saints, and they have got something in common with Ben Pierce from KMFM. I'll tell you what it is.
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0: 8228 Maidstone Road, Colts Hill closed from Alders Road to 3rd Avenue. Eurotunnel reporting a wait of up to an hour for passenger services at Folkestone. And buses instead of trains on South Eastern between Canterbury West and Ramsgate and Canterbury West and Ashford International.
1: 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Kent Traffic and Travel.
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0: and All Saints and our own Ben Pierce have got something in common. And that is they've both added a Atomic Kitten member to the lineup. Yes, so the All Saints played last week and Heidi, one of the original members of Atomic Kitten, went on to be in Sugar Babes, but originally Atomic Kitten, joined them on stage. And tonight, Ben Pierce on the three-hour pop anthem extravaganza from 7 o'clock will be joined by Natasha Hamilton from Atomic Kitten after her brilliant performance yesterday at Pride Canterbury. Natasha Hamilton on with Ben Pierce tonight, 3 hours of pop anthems only here at KMFM from 7 o'clock. Next up, we've got tunes from Post Malone and Bruno Mars.
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0: guests on today. We mentioned Joy earlier on. Now Jill's been in touch. She needs a shout out as well because she is also performing with the Rock Choir at 1:10 p.m. at the Watering Brie Fete today. Have a wonderful day, Jill, and Joy and everyone singing in the Rock Choir. We love those guys. They've been at so many events with us over the years. Just absolutely fantastic. Such nice vibes. And definitely a la-di-da kind of thing to do. I'm wondering if it's la-di-da that you're doing, you know, a little bit special or a bit ho-hum today. We're happy with either. This is definitely la-di-da. Andy from Herne Bay. Hi, Gary, I'm prepping for a Mediterranean barbecue this afternoon. Just hoping the weather stays dry. Okay, we're all hoping with you across the whole of the county, but especially in Herne Bay. Have a great day, Andy. Hello to Myla and Archie. They have just had a bit of a treat outside B&Q because they've got themselves some chips ordered. Very nice as well. And they wanted to say thank you to the guys who are serving up the chips for the chips. And that is all the guys at the Lunchbox outside Ashwood's B&Q. All right, Lunchbox crew, thank you for the deliciousness that you provide to all of us, but especially Myla and Archie. Also, I want to say a special hello to everyone that's doing the Folkestone 5K today, including Dale Shaw's wife and daughters, all the Shaw family. They're a Shaw thing. Have a wonderful day, whatever you're doing, and we need to know about it. Get your messages to us on WhatsApp, 01227 786 106. Sabrina Carpenter on the way, and one of the best dance tunes of all time, reworked by Bebe Rexha.
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0: Naughty Boy, Sam Smith, La La La, playing at KMFM. It's Gary with you Sunday morning and talking about, not La La La, but La Di Da. If you're having a sort of, ooh, La Di Da type Sunday, or maybe a ho-hum kind of Sunday. It seems like La Di Da's taking over. Hello to Alison. Me and my tall husband are going to help my mum and dad chop an extremely tall rose bush down. Then we'll all have coffee together. Well, it's got roses. I think that's La Di Da. Hello, Julie in Sevenoaks. Having some friends around later for drinks and nibbles to celebrate my and my hubby Dave's anniversary. Happy birthday, Dave and Julie. Dave and Julie. Yeah, that's definitely La Di Da. Definitely. Rachel, another one. South to dancing on the Harbour Arm in Folkestone today from midday with Dance Visions. Everyone is welcome. You can go and watch. You can join in if you like as well. Very La Di Da. And hello to Sophie, who says, oh, La Di Da for me. Thank you. I've got afternoon tea for a baby shower. Sounds lovely. What are you up to? I know who wants to know because she's very, very nosy. And that is Claire Lawson. She's always la-di-da, though. So stand by, get your messages in. She'll keep the tunes coming, including kicking off with the very newly married Dua Lipa.
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Happy Sunday, 7th of June today. I'm Claire Lawson. Hello. It is World Caring Day today, a day to appreciate those around you, friends, family, anyone. Maybe just give them a nice hug or do something nice just to show that you care. For example, my kids, if you are listening right now, whilst I'm here working hard here at the radio station, you can maybe tidy your bedrooms. That would show me that you care. Or maybe having my dinner ready when I get in from work. That would be so very, very caring. Do it. I'm not asking, I'm telling you, because it's World Caring Day. If you've done something really lovely today to show that you care, I would love to hear from you. I love it when you message me. I love it when you send me a voice note via WhatsApp as well, because I love to hear your voice on a Sunday afternoon. This is the number that you need to store in your phone, 01227 786 106. Get voice noting, get texting, as I play you more of Kent's biggest hits. Sugar Babes, on the way, about you now, after this from Olivia Dean.

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0: that you might hear on Pop Anthems with Ben tonight from 7, Ace of Base and All That She Wants on Kent's radio station, KMFM. Sunday, 7th of June today, World Cup frenzy has begun. We watched the England friendly in Tampa last night on the telly. We beat New Zealand 1-0, 4 days to go until the opening ceremony. Are you excited? We are. Oh, we can't wait at our house. Need to get a shirt, an England shirt. My old one from 4 years ago is in the loft and I cannot be bothered to go up there. Do you dread going up into the loft as much as I do? There's so many spiders up there, isn't there? I hate it. And why are loft hatches so hard to close? They're just not easy, are they? And finding something to stand on to actually do it without having to go downstairs to get something. Not that I'm lazy or anything. Nope. I'm sure you can relate. Right, still to come, more of Kent's biggest hits on the way before 1 o'clock. Tunes that you need to turn up. Bella Kay, I love it, I love it, I love it. You keep asking me for that. So I'm going to play it alongside Katy Perry and Ed Sheeran's Shivers next. Stay there.
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13: Delays on the M25 anti-clockwise approaching the Dartford Tunnel. Queues of around 10 to 15 minutes. Maidstone Road, the 228 in Colts Hill is closed both ways today. That's between Alders Road and 3rd Avenue. Somerset Road in Ashford is also closed for essential gas main work between North Street and New Street. And on South Eastern, buses run instead of trains between Tunbridge Wells and Hastings due to engineering works.
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14: The deputy PM says he's told his US counterpart he was wrong over comments he made about the murder of Henry Novak. The 18-year-old was wrongly accused of racism by his attacker and was handcuffed as he lay dying. JD Vance blamed mass migration, which David Lammy says had nothing to do with it. Police are continuing to appeal for help to locate a man who's gone missing from Gillingham. Albert Cooper was last seen in the Sturdy Avenue area on Thursday, though there's since been a sighting of him in Biggin Hill. The 30-year-old is thought to be wearing a grey tracksuit with black trainers. A hearing's been told how a Dover woman died after suffering an allergic reaction to a dye used during a CT scan. Susan Sharp suffered a cardiac arrest at the William Harvey in Ashford. She survived, but another scan 4 weeks later caused the second fatal attack. An inquest was told medics should have checked on tests that had been carried out before doing the second scan. East Kent Hospitals has apologised to her family. A wooden throne's about to be unveiled in Halling in memory of a Kent girl who died from a brain tumour. Sophia LeBron Healy was diagnosed in November 2023 and passed away last March. The seven-year-old's friends have helped to raise thousands for the sculpture. Alice is Sophia's mum.
15: She was lovable. She was wise beyond her years. She was kind. She was patient. She was everything I do aspire to be like. And we certainly won't forget her. That chair will be there. That throne will be there for as long as I live.
14: And a documentary on later will reveal more about the investigation into a missing Kent mum and how her husband was eventually convicted of murder. Debbie Griggs disappeared from Deal in 1999. Her family urged police to relook at the case in 2015. Andrew Griggs was jailed for life 4 years later.
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14: England have begun their World Cup warm-up matches with a 1-0 win over New Zealand. Thomas Tuchel played two separate sides in each half. Sky's Rob Dorsett is in Florida.
16: Look, you've got to remember there were two priorities in this game for England. One, get some game time into the players' legs, and all 19 of the outfield players got 45 minutes. And secondly, crucially, don't get any injuries.
14: That's the latest. Next updates at 2.
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0: Kent weather.
14: A mostly cloudy afternoon across the county with some sunny spells in places. Highs of 20 in Sevenoaks, 17 in Deal.
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0: The best weekend of the year, in my opinion. The sun is going to be shining. It's going to be fabulous. Save these dates, 3rd, 4th and 5th of July for the Kent County Show. The good bit, we have got family tickets for you to win. Now, it's such a great weekend. I don't know if you've been before. It's fabulous. The show jumping is excellent. All the vintage vehicles, the flowers, the shopping, the live music, the yummy food. There is something for the whole family, and it's all happening at the Kent Showground, Detling, from the 3rd to the 5th of July next month. We're going to be there every day too, which is very, very exciting. And next week, Rob and Numi, they've got family tickets up for grabs on KMFM Breakfast for any one day. You can choose which day across that weekend that you want to go. 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Set the alarm. They should be back tomorrow morning at 6:30, bright and early. Back to Kent's biggest hits then. Jason Derulo's In My Head on the way after Zara Larsson. This is Lush Life on KMFM.

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I Love You, playing Kent's biggest hits. I'm Claire Lawson. Hello. Big shout out to you if you took part or are supporting someone taking part in the Hop Run today from Tonbridge to Deal, a 46-mile charity motorcycle ride. Started in Tonbridge early this morning, stopped at Headcorn Aerodrome, and it's ending with a big party at the Stag in Deal in aid of WizKids. Almost 50 miles across Kent, finishing off with a big party. Music, food, and lots of fun. Sounds absolutely fantastic. And well done, raising money for a great cause. Thank you very much for listening to KMFM this afternoon as well. You're going to love the tunes that I've got lined up for you. Don't forget, you can always get in touch as well. If you're doing something special like that today, maybe you've been running, cycling, doing something for charity, get in touch. I'll give you a big shout on the show. That's what it's all about. Chatting to me playing your tunes on a Sunday afternoon, and you storing this number into your phone. 01227 786 106. I love voice notes. I love you WhatsApping me as well. So get in touch and I'll play you the tune. Sienna Spyro, that song from Devil Wears Prada 2 is on the way after Miles Smith next.

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4: Really busy on the A28 Story Road between Story and Canterbury both ways right now. M25 anti-clockwise. Heavy traffic approaching the Dartford Tunnel, around 10 minute queues on the approach. Tunbridge Wells, slow traffic on London Road and St John's Road between Southbrook and the centre of Tunbridge Wells. There's a wait time of up to 30 minutes for the passenger Eurotunnel service at Folkestone, and buses run instead of trains between Tunbridge Wells and Hastings on South East.
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5: From the Sky News Centre at 2, the Deputy Prime Minister says he disagrees with the US Vice President following his comments about murdered student Terry Novak. The 18-year-old victim was accused by his attacker of racism, which wasn't true, and was arrested as he lay dying. JD Vance called for righteous anger and blamed his murder on immigration. David Lammy says he had an amicable conversation with his US counterparts, but made one point very clear.
6: I disagree with him. This has got nothing to do with mass migration. This young man was a Brit. let's be clear about that. And I said, look, Mr. Vice President, you're wrong about this.
5: Authorities have identified one of those behind a shooting close to the Israeli-occupied West Bank that's left at least one person dead. Police say he was a Palestinian, 5 others were wounded, and there's a search on for other attackers. Meanwhile, Israel's military says it's carried out strikes on Lebanon's capital, Beirut. The Israeli defence minister said these strikes have targeted a terrorist command centre. A group of MPs has criticised the government for delaying the release of its defence spending plan. The Commons Accounts Committee thinks the hold-up has left the country less safe. In sport, England's cricketers have won the first test against New Zealand by 115 runs on day 4. Gus Atkinson claimed his 5th wicket to bowl the tourists out for 138 in their second innings at Lords. Captain Ben Stokes says his side adapted well to the weather and to the playing surface.
7: You're never sure what you're going to get presented with in terms of conditions or whatever it may be. And I thought the way that we identified the conditions that was in front of us this week and identified the way that we thought we needed to go about it, we did that very quickly, and I think that's a huge contribution as to why we've came out with the win this week.
5: F1 Championship leader Kimi Antonelli is on pole position as the Monaco Grand Prix gets underway, and Germany's Alexander Zverev is taking on Flavio Cobolli in the men's singles final at the French Open tennis. That's the latest. I'm Barry Weir.
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3: Kent weather.
4: Mostly cloudy across the county this afternoon. Some bright spells, should stay dry in most of the county. Highs of 20 degrees in Rochester and Dover.
2: 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Kent weather.
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4: Just gone 2 o'clock. I think we know Taylor Swift's wedding venue then. Wow. Just wow. We shall chat more about this after Hosier.
3: Kent's biggest hits. All day long.

it certainly was yesterday, wasn't it? You definitely needed an umbrella. Maybe take one today. Hopefully should stay dry across the county. Highs of around 20 degrees. Rihanna, umbrella.

Swift's net worth is around $2 billion. Unbelievable. She's only 36. Imagine just the interest on $2 billion. Unbelievable. So watch that space for literally the most amazing wedding of the year, potentially happening next month. I wonder if she's had a hen party yet. That's the next thing I'll be Googling for sure. After I've played you more of Kent's biggest hits, I've got that tune from Milky that you love on the way. After this from Benson Boone, it's Beautiful Things. Whoa.

0: such a great tune, Milky, just the way you are on Kent's radio station. We are KMFM. Love it when you get in touch with the show. Had an email actually this afternoon. Hi Claire, please can you mention my flatmate Paul? He thinks that you'll never mention him on the radio and has made me a bet that he'll do the washing up and the drying for a whole week if you mention him. Please, please, please, please mention him. There you go. Paul, it looks like you're going to be doing the washing and the drying for a week in your flat. Don't forget, when you get in touch, though, please tell me who you are. Paul, I know you're going to be doing the washing up, but who was it that messaged me? Mr. Anonymous. Make sure you always tell me who you are and where you are in Kent, and I can give you a proper good mention on the radio. If you want one as well this afternoon, maybe you're out and about doing something cool that you want to tell me about, WhatsApp me. Voice note is a brilliant way to get in touch as well. Just send me a little one of those via this number, 01227 786 106. And get ready to turn the tunes up. On the way inside the next 10 minutes, Rosé, Bruno Mars, APT is going to play after Madonna and Sabrina. Bring Your Love is next.
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song so much. 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Hello to Gary, listening to KMFM with the Monaco Grand Prix on the television in the background. Lots of you, I imagine, watching across the county this afternoon. It started at 2 o'clock, and I do believe Lewis Hamilton is currently in second place. Go, Lewis. And if you are watching this afternoon, make sure you keep us on loud and clear for more of Kent's biggest hits. On the way before 3 o'clock this afternoon, tunes that you're going to absolutely love as you chill out on this fine Sunday afternoon in Kent. Doja Cat's on the way, Clean Bandit Symphony as well, straight after Alex Warren and Ordinary next.

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1: Usher, DJ got us falling in love again on KMFM, going out especially for Murray Wood. Hi, Claire, loving the music. I'm Murray Wood, a.k.a. the barbecue king from Maidstone. Can you say hi to Jane, the love of my life and my rock? Hello, guys. Thank you very much for having us on. Hope you're loving the tunes. So, school trip dramas. We're going to talk those after more of Kent's biggest hits. Stick around for Calvin Harris and Satisfy. It's so good. It's going to play after Ed Sheeran and Azizam after the latest Travel for Kent next.

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0: My goodness, I want to win this because it's going to be so cool. This summer, you could be partying at a spectacular open-air concert, Ministry of Sound Classical. This is going to be just brilliant. Iconic club classics at Rochester Castle, that beautiful venue on Friday, 3rd of July. Imagine the sun shining. It's just going to be so amazing. I want to go. It's going to be a debut favourite dance songs performed by a 31-piece live orchestra alongside incredible vocalists, world-class DJs and a huge sound and light show against the backdrop of Rochester Castle. You can just imagine. I don't need to explain it to you. It's going to be amazing. Tickets are on sale right now and you can win a pair at kmfm.co.uk. It's the Ministry of Sound Classical at Rochester Castle. Pop it on the calendar. Friday, 3rd of July. Honestly, I promise you, it's going to be an open-air celebration to remember of dance music, past, present and future. 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
13: 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And then with my third, I rang him and he said, I've just got off the Euro final in France. 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

0: 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We are the home of KMFM Breakfast with Rob and Noomi. They'll be back bright and early tomorrow morning. They were live doing their Floor Filler Anthem set at Pride in Canterbury last night. Oh my goodness, I wish I was there. Apparently it was absolutely amazing. See the footage, see the photos online right now at KMFM Official. Then be back tomorrow morning to listen to play Say It to win £1,000 this month as well. Set the alarm for 6:30 when they'll be back bright and early. Right now, we're going to head back to Kent's biggest hits with something brilliant from bride-to-be Taylor Swift on the way after Rema and Selena Gomez next.
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0: Breakfast Hits with Jennifer Hudson and Spotlight on KMFM. Almost 4 o'clock, which means only one thing. You are minutes away from the Kent Top 40 with Jack Burke. The question is, will Alex Warren make it another week at the top with Fever Dream? Find out next.
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12: M25 anti-clockwise. There's a broken down vehicle closing a lane between junction 6 and junction 5 for the M26. Got a broken down vehicle at junction 1B on the M25 as well, just coming up to the Dartford Tunnel. Broadstairs, the Broadstairs Road is closed both ways for water main work. That's between Green Lane along to the Charles Dickens School.
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13: From the Sky News Centre at 4, the Deputy Prime Minister says he told the US Vice President he's wrong when the pair spoke on the phone about the murder of a teenager in Southampton. JD Vance had posted that mass migration was to blame for the killing of Henry Novak, who was handcuffed and wrongly accused of racism as he lay dying from a stab wound. Meanwhile, there's going to be a full review into the laws which allow people to carry ceremonial knives. Some have called for Sikhs to lose the right to carry a kirpan, which police think could have been used by the murderer Vikram Digwa. Dabindrajit Singh from the Sikh Federation UK says the reaction from politicians carries real risks for his community.
14: As the prosecutor said, this is not about Sikhism, this isn't about racism, it's about murder. And Digwa murdered Henry, and he therefore deserves exactly what he got. But the Sikh community don't deserve what we're getting from politicians.
13: The Israeli Prime Minister says he is fighting terrorism on all fronts. Benjamin Netanyahu made the comments at the start of a cabinet meeting after news broke of strikes on Lebanon's capital, Beirut. MPs have warned that the government's delay in releasing plans for defence spending is undermining the UK's credibility among allies. The Public Accounts Committee says the hold-up in publishing the defence investment plan is squandering opportunities to modernise the armed forces. It's also doubtful a £6 billion fleet of armoured Ajax vehicles will ever be combat-ready. Former Defence Minister Tobias Elwood says it's a bad situation.
15: No new money means no contracts can be signed, and everything from hunter-killer submarines, cyber defences, even secure satellites Skynet is still in its bubble wrap sitting on the ground. So delays in upgrading our UK defence is now putting the country in danger.
13: And England's cricketers have enjoyed a 115-run victory over New Zealand on day four of the first test. Gus Atkinson took his tally to 5 wickets to bowl the tourists out for 138 in their second innings at Lords. That's the latest. I'm Barry Weir.
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last week, Alex Warren finished May in the same way that he started it, at the very top of the Kent Top 40. He has bounced back. The question is, how much of June can he spend right at the very top? Because there is somebody who's coming for it. A brand new competitor within the top three. I'll give you a clue.

0: some point very, very soon. So expect a load of brand new music to come. We've got an elephant's tail to talk about. Not a real elephant's tail, the Take That elephant's tail that has gone viral, a secret celeb wedding, and all the Easter eggs that we missed for Taylor Swift's Toy Story musical cameo. After we have a little rundown of last week's top five.
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0: Climbing up two places last week in Kent is Alex Warren and Ordinary. Up just one place, Zara and Midnight Sun.
2: Three.
0: Start of a brand new era, and it's starting very well. In third last week, Olivia Rodrigo.
2: Two.
0: And up just one, back in the contention for number one spot is Bruno Mars.
2: Last week's number one.
0: And he ended May how he started May, at the very top of the Kent Top 40. But will he reign all of June? We'll find out later on in the show. By 7 o'clock, Alex Warren, last week's number one.

0: 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The back door won't close again.
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8: 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Do hope you're good and welcome to the Kent Top 40. All week long you've been playing, loving, singing tracks. 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

0: plane. I mean, she'll be on a plane 10 days' time when our first match is. 100%. Yeah. Can we also not gig the nights of the England games? I'm going to check her schedule. I reckon she's got it all sorted out. We'll do Man I Need next and then run through all the clues that we missed for Taylor Swift to be in Toy Story. Because there were a few.
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13: 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Trying to get a chant going. Halftime pies. Hoping for a last-minute winner. Happy with the point. Sometimes in life, you just know what you're getting. 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

0: described as now a limited edition Ariana Grande. It's a brand new track, Hate That Made You Love Me. It's first week in the Kent Top 40 at 14th. And at 15th, the man who should always perform in the rain. It was fake rain at the AMAs, but it looked good. It levelled it up. I don't know why, but in the world of music, rain makes it better. More complicated, obviously, and probably harder for the person on the stage and in the background, but for us watching it, so much better. Although next time, either get him a hairband or I need to tell Samba to just not play with it. I know it's annoying in your eyes, but for us, you look well cool. You look well cool. But the more you play with it, the less rock star that you get. So just leave it. You don't need to see. It's fine. It's Get MFM. The Kent Top 40, 1 hour to go. 3 songs until we're into the top 10.
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0: Okay, okay, class, one at a time. Jack, what do you want to be when you grow up?
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5: 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A Sunday right here in Kent, and we are going to find

0: have a song so famous, you consider it maybe better than your own for the stage and place that you are playing to. Ray was covered at Mighty Hoopla in Australia. 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

0: 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Her name is Sienna Spyro. And I'm not kidding you when I say there is a chance she takes the number one this week. We'll find out if she can do it after we recap the top three from last week.
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0: Harry at Wembley next Friday. Don't worry, you won't miss any of the big games at the World Cup. Unless you're following your sweepstake. In which case, if you have got one of those four teams that are playing, like Bosnia, I mean, good luck. But if you are suited and booted, ready to go, tickets are ready, outfits are sorted, all the travel plans in the Southeastern are good to go, and you are going to have the time of your life. Even more so, because you ain't going to worry about the World Cup. Always going to be fine. His brand new track. It's called Dance No More, and it has climbed 17 places to be at a brand new peak this week, right here in Kent, and we'll do it next.
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0: knocking off competitors. There's one. Zara Larsson, Midnight Sun, looking to make summer her own. Currently sitting at number four, a non-mover within the top five of the Kent Top 40. The question is, will there be any more? I won't lie, I am a little bit upset that Olivia couldn't do more than 1 week at the top. Drop Dead might be one of my favourite songs released this year. But we have only got three songs left. At the very top last week was Alex Warren. He did Top and Tao End May with number ones. Is he going to have an undisputed reign through June? Well, first, we need a good, positive start. We'll find out if he has done that next.
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0: contender for next week, the Toy Story song from Taylor Swift. I knew it, I knew you. We'll find out where that lands in Kent next Sunday from 4 o'clock. I'll see you there. Ben with Pop Anthems next. 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
2: 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Hi, I'm Ben Pearce, and we'll be joined by Natasha Hamilton of Atomic Kitten in around about 20 minutes' time. First, let's get the anthems on with Mariah.
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0: Kylie Minogue, and that is Spinning Around on at Kent's KMFM. This is your 90s and noughties playlist for a Sunday night, and it's going to be a bit different this evening because on the way next, we're going to be getting all nostalgic with Natasha Hamilton from Atomic Kitten. She'll be joining us on the show straight after her Saturday evening at Canterbury Pride. I cannot wait to speak to her next.
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0: But first, you know, every summer you tend to get all the family together and then get on loads of clips of the biggest and best Glastonbury performances. I love nothing more than a Friday or Saturday night watching an artist on a pyramid stage. It's the best buzz ever, isn't it? I expect, apart from being in there in the festival crowd with the wellies on. Well, this year, Glastonbury's taking a year off. But that doesn't mean that we have to, because live music doesn't stop. And I know firsthand, for so many years, I used to do free hosting gigs in Folkestone of bars who would have local artists on. I know the struggle that some of these local artists go through just to get a gig. And that's why this whole initiative that is on between Friday the 26th and Sunday the 28th of June is just incredible, because there's going to be more than 1,000 gigs across 400 grassroots venues all over the UK. And it's thanks to Everywhere at Once, which is powered by the National Lottery. Live music right on our doorstep. And this is how you can win your way in. 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You can check out who's playing at a venue in Kent, and you can enter for a chance to win a pair of tickets and £400 spending money to help you make some unforgettable memories. I don't think that just means at the bar. I think you can make more memories with that money over the summer. 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
2: Oh, it was good to hear from Natasha Hamilton, wasn't it? And her new EP and single are out very, very soon. You've definitely got to go and check that out. And it was interesting, wasn't it, hearing about how she loved to learn the dance moves when she was a teenager to all of those big 90s artists, one of which five we've played. I'm going to get NSYNC on in a minute. I wonder if she can do the Deadpool dance to Bye Bye Bye. I reckon she can. But first, we'll get on Beyonce.
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1: Hi, it's Ben here with the nostalgic playlist to power you through a Sunday night. Yes, we're all about those big pop anthems hits after 8 o'clock. Artists like Britney, Sugar Babes, and Junior Senior all on the way. There is actually something for everyone. And remember, you control the playlist. The more you hit the thumbs up button on the songs that you like, the more you'll hear them in my pop anthems playlist on a Sunday night, but also every day between 10 and 11am on KMFM. 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
1: Is Victoria Beckham responsible again? You know what I'm saying, if you've seen the story. I've got some Spice Girl news coming up, so you're in the know. I will play Tyra Cruz and I will play Stop from the Spice Girls next. Is Ben here playing Pop?

0: away, and that is What Is Love on at Kent's KMFM. We are home to Floor Filler Anthems, where tunes like that play to kickstart the Kent weekend. 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Kickstart your first working day of the week from 6:30 a.m. And it's after 8 that they've got your opportunity to win £1,000 on Say It. And of course, we wait in anticipation to find out if Rob will finally get on that really tiny aeroplane. If you haven't seen it yet, go to our socials, KMFM Official. His, let's call it, Learner Driver Pilot Flight. Got canned because of the winds on Wednesday. But if the weather is okay this week, he may just be taken to the skies. So make sure you're listening to KMFM Breakfast all this week. Right, we are back to the pop anthems with Shania Twain next.
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2: Hi, it's Ben here playing you the biggest old school hits for your Sunday night as we wind up the weekend. Have you had a good one this weekend? Maybe your weekend started in the most amazing way possible. You won those tickets to see Tom Grennan. It's going to be one of the biggest events in Kent this summer. Well, don't worry if you didn't get hold of those tickets. You really tried, you entered. It's the luck of the draw, isn't it? I've got an amazing opportunity for you to win your way into another massive Kent summer event. So I'm going to tell you for now, but if you're a fan of dance music, I would like to know how it might sound mashed up with a classical orchestra, then, well, this is a gift for you. I'll tell you more after I've played you Carly Rae Jepsen and Sugar Babes next.
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1: Hi, it's Ben here playing the biggest 90s and noughties hits. And if you are loving the playlist this evening, tomorrow, you know you're going back to work. And you know that you're expecting a load of emails to tackle first thing in the morning. Well, look, don't threat. This may even make you look forward to them. Because Pop Anthems is the best way to do those emails. 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Guaranteed this, that you will get through those emails quicker when you're listening to an hour of Pop Anthems from 10 a.m. tomorrow. All right, let's get some more on this evening, shall we? With Swedish House Mafia, Pitbull as well. We are back to the 90s and noughties hits next.
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Blue, and that is One Love on at Kent's KMFM. Hi, it's Ben here playing pop anthems, and the massive football fan that I am, super excited. The World Cup starts in 4 days, and I just want to quickly check, next Sunday night when I'm with you, what game will I be with you during? It's only Netherlands v Japan, we don't need to change plans, do we? We can still do pop anthems together, if that's the game that's on. Right, let's play the lady now, who's got a namesake playing for Spain in the women's team. Jennifer Lopez is a Spanish defender for Tenerife. Or is it just a side hustle for J-Lo? Who knows? This is Waiting for Tonight at KMFM.

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Green, and that is Forget You on at Kent's KMFM. And one of our own, I don't know if you saw on Friday night, is now on Celebrity Gogglebox. Legend of Gladiators fame, Matt Morsier, is on the sofa watching TV programmes for our entertainment. My wife loves this programme. She enjoys seeing Olivia Attwood on it. And the guy who I think has been on every single soap and TV drama, the history of the ITV, is Nigel Havers. He is also now on the show. Gogglebox is good, isn't it? I think this lady needs to get her place on the couch. Sophia Spexter and Spinner, this is Groove Jet.

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1: Hi, it's Ben here playing the biggest 90s and noughties tunes. It's Pop Anthems. I'm loving the playlist tonight. And do you know what? For the next, what have we got, 20-ish minutes? I'm going to keep the massive hits playing. Get ready for the guys that are currently touring the UK. Take That. We'll play probably their biggest song ever. And I think this is everyone's guilty pleasure. But if you've got my music taste, this isn't a guilty pleasure. This is one of the best songs ever made. Daniel Bedingfield is on next.
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7: Unexpected item in bagging area. 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Unexpected item in bagging area. 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Unexpected.
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2: 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Win your way in to the Kent County Show. 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I'm going to be there on a Saturday. It's at the start of July and it will be good to see you. 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
13: From the Sky News Centre at 10. Iran has fired missiles at Israel in the first attack since a ceasefire was announced in April. Israel says the missiles were intercepted and its military is now preparing for further action. Tehran had warned it would respond after Israel carried out strikes on Beirut, claiming it was targeting a Hezbollah command centre. Our Middle East correspondent Adam Parsons is in Jerusalem.
14: It is hard to believe that Israel will not respond to this attack on its soil by Iran. And if it does so, well, clearly there will be coordination, or certainly an attempt by the Israelis at coordination with the United States.
13: Vladimir Zelensky says freezing the current battlefield lines with Russia is the quickest way to peace. The Ukrainian presidents met Keir Starmer and the leaders of France and Germany in Downing Street to discuss how they can best protect Europe. The Deputy Prime Minister says he told the US Vice President he's wrong when the pair spoke on the phone about the murder of a teenager in Southampton. J.D. Vance had posted that mass migration was to blame for the killing of Henry Novak, who was handcuffed and wrongly accused of racism as he lay dying from a stab wound. Germany's Munich airport has suspended all flights and evacuated its traffic control tower. Officials say the decision was taken shortly after 8:30 p.m. due to the smell of smoke. In sport, England's cricketers won the first test against New Zealand by 115 runs on day 4 at Lord's. Captain Ben Stokes says his side adapted well to the tricky playing surface.
15: You're never sure what you're going to get presented with in terms of conditions or whatever it may be, and I thought the way that we identified the conditions that was in front of us this week and identified the way that we thought we needed to go about it, we did that very quickly, and I think that's a huge contribution as to why we've came out with the win this week.
13: Formula One Championship leader Kimi Antonelli took victory at an eventful Monaco Grand Prix, and Alexander Zverev is the French Open tennis champion after being runner-up in 3 previous Grand Slams. That's the latest. I'm Daisy Steele.
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9: From the Sky News Centre at midnight, Iran has fired missiles at Israel in the first attack since a ceasefire was announced in April. Israel says the missiles were intercepted and its military is now preparing for further action. Tehran had warned it would respond after Israel carried out strikes on Beirut, claiming it was targeting a Hezbollah command centre. Our Middle East correspondent Adam Parsons is in Jerusalem.
10: It is hard to believe that Israel will not respond to this attack on its soil by Iran, and if it does so, well, clearly there will be coordination, or certainly an attempt by the Israelis at coordination with the United States.
9: Volodymyr Zelensky says freezing the current battlefield lines with Russia is the quickest way to peace. The Ukrainian president has met Sir Keir Starmer and the leaders of France and Germany in Downing Street to discuss how they can best protect Europe. The deputy prime minister says he told US vice president he's wrong when the pair spoke on the phone about the murder of a teenager in Southampton. JD Vance had posted that mass migration was to blame for the killing of Henry Novak, who was handcuffed and wrongly accused of racism as he lay dying from a stab wound. Denmark's friendly against Ukraine had to be abandoned after Christian Eriksen collapsed on the pitch. The former Spurs and Manchester United midfielder is understood to now be conscious. Alexander Zverev got a 5-set win over Italian Flavio Cobolli in the final of the French Open tennis. The German second seed had been runner-up in the three previous Grand Slam deciders. Zverev says it's an important victory.
11: If I would have lost this one, the self-belief would have gone down a lot. But now that I've won it, I feel like I can do it again.
9: England's cricketers got a 115-run victory over New Zealand on day four of the first test at Lord's. And Formula One Championship leader Kimi Antonelli made it 5 race wins in a row at the Monaco Grand Prix. That's the latest. I'm Daisy Steele.
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